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How do you think he's doing? I'm going to tell you all the reviews I've heard from my buddies and from people in the industry. And I'll tell it all to you next.

So it was written, never, ever shall we play only one Ozzy song on Metal Monday. 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

0: Rocky the Rooster, that magical biology. What is it? How does he do it? Hey, Mr. Capone, how does a rooster squeeze out keywords? Listen, kid, that's not the right question. Although I admire your curiosity. No, man. The right question is, when is that rooster going to do it? When's he going to push it out, man? Because it could be worth $1,000. Now, the answer to that question, I can answer. It's happening next.
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Breaking Benjamin coming to Chicago. You could find yourself with tickets to that show thanks to the Wheel of Rock. Yeah. Chicago's favorite game show on Rock 95.5, Chicago's rock station. I got a little vomit right there in my throat. You remember those guys? The vomit jocks? Tonight, it's a new Golden Girls. Sorry. Now, let's just explain life briefly. In life, there's always a decision in front of you. Sometimes it's bad or good. Sometimes it's bad or worse. And right now, it's

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0: Some people believe it's luck, it's fate, that the universe is simply swaying like a leaf on the wind, and whatever comes their way is just pure luck. And for many of us, we believe it's being manifested, that we're creating it right here in our own minds, right now. You are creating everything I'm doing. What a freak you are. I like it so much. Thank you for that. Yeah, man. So here's what I advise. Take that little freaky manifestation thing you're doing, man. Start focusing on some concert tickets. Because we will spin the wheel of rock. 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Damn it. Yes! 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

Catch a whole hour of new rock from the traveling man, Brother Walt, who's been out on the road with Stabbing Westward for the next couple of weeks, man. He is living the rock star life. And when I say living the rock star life, I mean, Walt is riding around in a white rental van smelling his band members' dirty socks while eating Doritos and Mountain Dew. Rock and roll is everything you ever hoped. Also, he spends a lot of time in public urinals. I know. It's so cool.

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1: 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Everyone wins. 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It's a law, not a game. This message is WCHI certified.

John Bon Jovi kicking ass at Madison Square Garden. All the reviews are solid, even from my friends who are quite discerning in their critiques. They said he's doing great, man. They haven't heard him sound so good in 10 years. But check this out, man. Are you ready? Are you ready? Because we are going to spin the wheel of rock. Yes, I feel it. Woo! It's coming up next.

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0: It is Metal Monday on Rock 95.5, Chicago's rock station, and it is time to feel it. Does it feel a little tingly? I like that, do ya? It's time for the Wheel of Rock! Yes, yes! Yeah, Chicago's favorite and most sophisticated game show where I spin the Wheel of Rock. And written down on high-end post-it notes with my poor penmanship are all the possible tickets you could win. Breaking Benjamin, Iron Maiden, Motley Crue, Summer of 99 and beyond. So many great tickets. Which ones will be your destiny? Let's spin the Wheel of Rock! There it goes. I always spin it a little too hard, and sure enough, there goes one of them. That's all right. You can live without that show. You'll be all right. Oh, this is looking good. Come on, come on. Oh, yes. Yes, a little more. One more. Dude, just do it. Give me one more. There it is. My friend. I have. Oh, my. You owe me. You will probably wish to name one of your offspring after me now, because what I'm talking about is a pair of tickets for you. To the return of Carnival of Sins, Motley Crue, Credit Union One Amphitheater, Saturday, August 22nd. 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As caller number 9-844-955-9550. 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

0: Mom? 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
1: Yeah, turn me off.

scared of Metal Monday, as they should be. 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There's nothing they can do. Just survive it. And the fact that I'm going to be trying to hook you up with Guns N' Roses tickets coming up next.

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1: What?
0: Oh, no, that's not legal, right? I have to

0: know it feels wrong, and it is. But I won't tell anybody that you're about to win a pair of tickets to Guns N' Roses World Tour 2026. 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

0: Hit your speakers. We're all pedestrians at some point, so stay alert and let's not hit them. Whether they're walking or biking.
1: Perfect. 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It's not a game.
0: This message
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1: Let the bodies hit the

0: Hey, Mom? Mom, can I call that DJ? 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
1: He's having a what?
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1: To an orgy?
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Is it true that every time you play Ozzy on Metal Monday, you always play two Ozzy songs? Yes, that is correct. Thank you. No more questions.

0: 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You should watch it. 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

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Gonna do it again tomorrow. You want to go to Guns N' Roses for free? Yeah, of course you do. I got you, man. 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

phone call, the gentleman asked him, I thought you needed to fix your central AC unit so you can leave the AC on when you're recording. I said, I do. He said, but I thought you bought an 8-foot-tall animatronic dragon. I said, I did. I also bought new tires and a speedometer and handlebars for my Harley instead of fixing my air conditioning. He goes, I don't know if your priorities are right. I said, oh, no, brother. My priorities are exactly right.

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This isn't a game. It's driving. This message, WCHI certified.

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1: 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On Rock.

He's done three nights. He's got tonight off, and then he's back at it tomorrow, according to my first-hand friends who were there at the shows and a couple good reviews, I trust. Everybody's saying the same thing. His voice sounds so much better than it did in the documentary. My buddy says it's pretty much the best he's heard it since, like, 2015. So, over 10 years. Good job, John.

and bought a dragon. The woman who dropped off the dragon was getting married the next day. She brought her dad with her. They were excited to give me the dragon. And then she said, you know, I'm getting married tomorrow. I'm like, hey, that's really cool. She goes, yeah, you should come. Her name's Brianna. God bless her, man. She has a wedding, and her dad is officiating the wedding dressed as a Jedi. Now, I don't know what kind of wedding you're thinking of having, but if you got to have a wedding, man, if you really, like, that's a thing, you got to do it, I recommend having a Jedi.

allegedly, mathematically, and mentally, I believe that this is all true because Brian Adams had told me so allegedly. This is not about the year 1969. It's about a boy who gets a guitar. Chicks dig the dude with the guitar. He starts getting action. The song is not about the year 1969. It's about the sexual position.

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I love it, don't you? Hey, man, I'll be back tomorrow at 7 o'clock. Rocky the Rooster will be trying to hook you up with $1,000. I'll have Guns N' Roses tickets, Five Finger Death Punch tickets, and we will, once again, spin the wheel of rock. All right, man, until tomorrow, rock on, brothers and sisters, rock on.

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Ebola, hantavirus, flea-borne typhus. Now let's go get into some shit.

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2: Oh my God!
0: Keep listening and spin that bad boy to see Guns N' Roses.

0: So health professionals are prescribing pet ownership for better health. It's backed by science. Study shows that petting a dog for 5 to 10 minutes triggers the release of oxytocin and anaphylaxis in Maris's case.
1: Yep.
2: Will my insurance cover this?
1: That's what I was about to say.
2: Let's go.
0: At the same time, cortisol levels drop. Dog owners also have a 31% lower risk of mortality from cardiovascular disease compared to those who don't own them. Dog walking alone has numerous benefits besides getting your steps in. Keeping up with the routine of having a dog or cat also lowers depression intensity and gives seniors a sense of purpose, which is key for their health. The only issue is you got to be able to afford the costs that come with pet ownership and taking them to the vet and stuff.
1: Even Gecko got expensive.
0: Is that why you killed it?
1: Yeah, that's exactly. She wasn't paying rent, so.
0: Gecko murderer, puppy kicker over there.
2: Oh, boy.
0: You know what angle you're taking
2: started
0: on this
2: with
0: one.
2: Kicking, now there's murder on the list?
0: No, it started with murder.
2: I
0: it
2: guess
0: started
2: that's
0: with
2: true.
0: Gecko murder. And
1: okay.
0: Then
1: okay. Before PETA actually walks in this building,

0: the water situation.
1: Oh, the natural causes of a broken sprinkler. Right.
2: I bought the machine. God broke it.
3: That's so, true. If he didn't know, as his lawyer, I
1: know someone that's not saving 15% or more on his car insurance anymore. Rest in peace, the gecko.
2: Shout out State Farm.
3: Can you actually use insurance for this? Because if a doctor prescribes it, you might be able to.
1: Good luck. I think that's a good fraud case to get on your hands. Okay. I'm a cat person. The purring is supposedly good for you because they like purred on like a specific frequency that supposedly promotes healing in them. And if they're sitting on your chest and you're purring on you because you know you're so wise.
0: I have no clue what you said.
3: Also, you don't got to take them outside in the cold.
1: No, you don't.
3: I've got to walk them.
1: You don't got to do anything with them. You just got to love them. And then you can get
3: that's how she talks to her cats.
1: They have their own voices. You guys haven't heard that one yet.
2: Yeah, you've showed us.
3: We know.
1: Okay, none of it's about you guys. I'm talking about dear listener, okay? Just because I'm talking to you making eye contact doesn't mean I'm not also talking to dear listener, who is also always present in this room. You guys just forget about them. I'm sorry, dear listener. These two don't love you as much as I do.
2: I'm pretty sure they know, too. So.
1: No, I haven't done it into a microphone.
2: I'm pretty positive there's a podcast with you talking in cat voice.
1: I haven't done it. I talk to them like this, but they have voices that they talk back to me in, and that I have not done into a microphone yet.
2: Hey, Gracie, what's next?
1: What?
2: Good night, Gracie.
1: What are you talking about?
2: Do you not know that reference?
1: No.
2: You don't... Oh, wow.
1: What are you talking about? What's this?
3: I don't know it either.
2: You don't know the Good Night, Gracie reference?
1: No.

0: You remember when I was telling you how much fun I was having gambling?
1: Yeah.
0: I'm not having fun anymore.
1: What happened?
0: Rock 95.5, Chicago's rock station. Morning Mosh Pit is on. My name is Michael.
2: I'm Maria Ballmer.
1: I'm Maris, wondering what's wrong with you.
0: So last night, Home Run Derby, I was actually working a little bit late, and I thought, wasn't there something I needed to do? And I remember Home Run Derby, flipped it on, and it had just started. I thought, wow, this would be fun to gamble on, because you're going to know what the winnings are right away. I like learning mm-hmm. quickly. Like, I like gambling at the end of a game.
1: Right.
0: And so
1: you're an in-game gambler.
0: Yeah, so
1: even though the odds are better before the game.
0: Yeah, whatever. You know. Well, here's what I like to do. Like if the Cubs are down a run and I'm like, they're going to win this game, I'll get that a lot of times. They'll come back and win the game, but the odds are great when they're down a run. Anyway,
1: okay, what'd you
0: so
1: do?
0: I start doing a little research and I'm like Kyle Schwarber is the favorite here.
1: Mm-hmm.
0: But it's still pay $10, win 30. So the odds are still great, even though he's the favorite, right?
1: Okay.
0: So I go in and I put 30 on it to win 100.
1: Okay.
0: You saw what happened.
1: The swing off.
0: Yeah. He went through all two rounds
1: mm-hmm.
0: and got to the third round. And was this kid a rookie? I thought for sure. The DraftKings was offering me a buyout in this because they were like, oh, yeah, I mean, obviously Kyle's got this locked in. Here, you want to take this money. And I almost took it and went to bed. I was like, nah, $26. I'll stay up for the $26. What happened, Maris?
1: Jordan Walker won in the swing off. Final pitches.
0: Kyle Schwarber's in Philly. They said it sounded like the Phillies had won the pennant because the stadium was so loud. I thought for sure he had this locked in, and I lost my money.
1: I'm sorry.
0: No,
1: you shouldn't. This wouldn't have been the event I would have bet on.
0: You didn't bet on it.
1: No, I mean, there's too many intangibles here, including somebody just getting hot, i.e., Jordan Walker.
0: That's the worst. G damn thing. It's like getting beat bad. It's like a bad beat in poker.
2: G damn,
0: like,
2: is short for gangster damn.
0: That's right. You ever play poker with somebody who's never played and they sit down and like they don't know how to play right, so they beat you because they're not playing by the agreed upon rules?
2: Yes.
1: Yeah.
2: Well, I've been that person.
1: I've seen that. It's funny because like there is that courtesy or that respect within poker, but if you weren't taking odds on somebody at the beginning to really maximize, I wouldn't have been in game betting on the Home Run Derby.
0: Bro, had you bet on, was it Jordan Walker?
1: Yeah, Jordan Walker won.
0: Yeah. Yeah, he was what, fourth, I think, most likely to win at some point. You would have got killer. It would have been like pay 10, win 80.
1: I doesn't list it like that, but no.
0: Yeah. I was looking at all the odds. He was down the list.
1: Okay.
0: So, like, had you actually bet on him? Because I actually bet on a couple of them. I did my numbers, and I was like, well, listen, if I put 20 on each, but 30 on Schwarber, that's still, if I win with any of them, which I wouldn't have because the underdog won.
1: You're spreading your money around trying to get your money back, and you got
0: nothing
1: back.
0: I got smoked, and I was this close. I was this close.
2: We should do Mikey's finance class.
0: Boy, do I got some tips for you.
1: So if you're using DraftKings, do the opposite of what Mikey does on a regular basis.
0: No. I win people a lot of money sometimes.
1: And when was the last time you won people money, Michael?
0: It was a long time ago because the Cubs aren't as consistent. Those 10-game winning streaks really got me hooked.
1: It was like a 20-game win streak. Yeah,
0: I am printing money out here.
1: Nerd news is next, and we got the plot for Spaceballs 2, ladies and gentlemen.
2: Mm, yes.
1: I'm going to break it down for you in just a second, but right now it's Scorpions on Rock 95.5.

0: Ladies and gentlemen, we have the plot for Spaceballs 2.
1: Yes.
0: Spaceballs, the new one. Love that title.
2: I love
0: well
2: it.
0: Done. Dark Helmet.
1: Yep.
0: Making his return.
1: Nice. Which is huge, by the way. Rick Moranis had quit acting for a very long time.
0: Very happy to see him back in the midst of all of this, as a lot of the OGs are coming back as well. Mm-hmm. Story follows Prince Starburst and a palace advisor named Destiny as they search for the original heroes, including Lone Star and Yogurt.
2: Yogurt.
1: Is Bill Pullman coming back?
0: Yes.
1: Hell yeah.
0: Bill, Rick, Mel Brooks, Daphne, Zuniga are all coming back. You also have Lewis Pullman making an appearance in this one. Kiki Palmer is going to be in it along with Josh Gad.
1: Hell yeah.
0: Who we have to thank for getting with Mel Brooks to make this happen.
1: Yeah.
0: Sequel is expected out in 2027 of April. And I think the biggest thing about this is I can't wait to see what and who they spoof.
2: Yeah.
1: Yeah.
0: After seeing Scary Movie come back out and then seeing this and it's happening, I was like, okay, we got about 20 years, damn near 30 years of Star Wars to mess with, along with a little bit of Star Trek and everything else in between. Like,
1: it will be interesting because there's not as many movies now that everyone has seen as true. There were when the original Spaceballs came out.
2: I bet cameos will be crazy, too.
0: Oh, my God.
2: You're going to have all the sorts of celebrities.
0: Cameos are going to be crazy on this because, realistically, if I could just walk through the background and be like Matt Damon and Ben Affleck, exactly. And you're just walking through the set, it makes sense.
2: And then you have all the like the Drewskis and those type of people show up in random shots.
1: I love Kiki Palmer being added to this cast.
0: Yeah.
1: That's great.
0: I'm intrigued to see how it all fits together, but I do feel like this is one where they took the time. They didn't rush it. It's going to be good. They're going to make it go.
2: We all need to laugh.
0: Yeah.
2: Funnier the better.
1: I do wish that they had stuck with the title, The Search for More Money, from the original Spaceballs. But Mel Brooks can honestly do no wrong in my eyes, so I trust that he made the correct decision.
0: I was going to say, they can do exactly what they want, and they're going to get our money in the movie theaters when it does happen.
1: We go together?
2: Oh, sure. That's so sweet. Hey, so if you don't know, we have a live stream going on YouTube today. Someone just left this comment. Rick Moranis' story is heartwarming. He quit making movies when his wife died so he could concentrate on raising his kids.
0: Yeah.
2: What a sweet man. That's such a nice thing.
0: Genuine.
2: I mean, what else would you do? But, like, that's awesome.
3: Some people would not do that.
2: Yeah, that's true.
0: My God. Some people would have kept grinding.
2: Very cool. Quick question. Did he shrink them?
0: No, he did not shrink the kids.
2: Huh?
0: I knew you were going to try.
2: I've seen him do it.
3: I'm so mad that got me.
2: I've literally seen him do it.
1: Honey.
0: Maria, you got a war ready for us?
3: Oh.

0: the Morning Mosh Pit on Rock 95.5. Boys, it's so nice to see your faces, your very human faces.
1: Yeah, hey.
0: It's just a gentle reminder. We are guaranteed human on Chicago's Rock Station. A good thing to be in the inevitable.
2: Human versus robot war.
3: News from the front of the inevitable human-robot war.
0: Humanoid robots have made medical history by performing live surgeries for the first time.
4: I love watching these videos.
0: Researchers at the University of California, San Diego, pulled off two operations, including a complete gallbladder removal on large living mammals. Hmm. In one procedure, a robot handled the instruments while a human surgeon assisted at the table. In the second, two robots worked together and finished the operation on their own, with the results published in the journal Nature.
4: Awesome.
0: The machines, nicknamed Sergi, stand about 5 feet tall and weigh just 60 pounds. Human operators controlled them remotely using motion capture, foot pedals, and tracking systems. Researchers say the small size and low cost mean they could be deployed almost anywhere, from rural clinics to battlefields to space.
4: That's crazy to think about.
0: Yeah.
1: So somebody could be sitting like in Boston while one of these robots is out on the battlefield running it, basically operated. They do this with construction crews do this now. Like, there'll be someone in, for example, let's say Chicago, and they have a construction site in Oklahoma, and they can run all the, you know, the backhoes and everything from here.
5: Push your kids towards video games.
0: Yeah.
1: Right.
5: Because that's all this is. This is a practical video game. I'm happy that, I'm happy the surgery went well. I was expecting it to be a little bit more of an invasive, more difficult surgery, but I'm happy they started with gallbladders.
0: That's pretty invasive. Pop it on out. Removing a gallbladder is pretty invasive.
5: But it's like you can live without your gallbladder.
0: Literally.
1: Appendix would be another one they could pull out, probably. You'd be okay.
5: When you said surgery, I was imagining they were
1: open
5: using
1: heart, brain.
5: For like a special tumor or wiener. Something that they couldn't get. Wiener.
1: All the important things.
5: Wiener.
1: That's where my brain is. I don't know about you. by the way, did you see, you know who Tony Robbins is? The famous motivational speaker.
0: Yes.
1: He has one of those robots at his house, like the humanoid robots that you see, the Elon Musk robots or whatever.
0: That tracks.
1: He said that it came to him and asked him if it could buy a robot dog.
0: Oh.
1: So what some of these robots are doing is they're mining Bitcoin in the background and they're making money. And so they can go buy things. And he said, sure. And it, sure enough, it ordered it, had it sent to the house. And now his robot has one of those robot dogs.
0: And he taught Jack Black how to truly love. Imagine being a cardiac surgeon being like, now I'm working remote today.
1: Yeah, I'm going to stay in bed.
5: I don't hate it.
1: If it works,
5: if the doctors are getting rest and they're very astute during surgery, I'm all for it.
1: Yeah, that's a good point.
0: And that's how they win.
1: They've won.
0: The human versus robot war.
3: This was news from the front of the inevitable human-robot war.

0: Chicago's rock station, as we have returned as a trio.
1: Yay.
0: Maria's back in the room.
1: I missed you.
2: Yeehaw.
0: I think I missed you too.
2: Did you bring us some fish?
1: I don't make those jokes anymore.
3: Oh.
0: You know what?
3: She went on a fishing trip, by the way.
0: We're going to give away some tickets now. Because it
3: smells like tickets.
0: My
3: goal. What do you mean? We're doing the Wheel of Rock.
1: Those are the ones I brought. Fresh
0: eight,
1: off the boat.
0: 444-955-9550. Be caller 10 because we've been spinning this wheel known as the Wheel of Rock for a few weeks now. Everybody's spinning it. We got a wheel spin. Walt's got a wheel spin. Klinger and Pat Capone as well. A lot of great concerts going on, and we want to make sure you have an opportunity to be at all of them. Right now, Live Nation has a very special deal going on. $55 for a pair of tickets to the likes of, Avenged Sevenfold, Five Finger Death Punch, Motley Crue, Rob Zombie, Breaking Benjamin, Stained. Fish is not on this list here, Michael.
1: But isn't it?
3: And we'll throw in some brown trout with your tickets.
2: Just spin that wheel. You better hope you don't land on the wrong spot.
1: Brown.
0: Mm-mm.
1: What?
0: Mm-mm. Nope.
1: What?
0: 844-955-9550.
1: Never go past a trout clutch factory, said.
0: Oh, my God.
3: By the way, YouTube chat is open and live stream is running.
0: Oh, my
3: Morning Mock goodness.
0: let's get a winner here. Hey, Fred from Hoffman Estates, how are you doing today?
4: Morning, guys. Morning, guys. How are you?
0: We're doing good. We're doing good.
1: How you doing, man?
4: Hello, Miss Maria.
1: Hi. How you doing, bud?
3: How's your spinning fingers?
0: Sir.
4: That's for, like, Rock 95.5 After Dark.
3: That's right.
1: You're right.
0: That's fair.
3: Okay, how's your
1: gentleman's club?
3: How's your spinning arm?
0: It's a little too early for that.
3: I don't know if that works either.
0: No, just leave it alone.
1: # meat spin.
0: All right, Fred. We're setting you up to spin this wheel. What?
1: What? Spin the wheel with Fred.
2: What if it's a wheel of meat?
1: Both of you do your spin.
0: Okay, we're going to spin because I got to get out of this.
3: With your meat.
0: Oh, it sounds better without the music, but I got to get the music back here.
3: I am waiting with bated breath here.
0: I know.
3: What was it?
0: I'm delaying. I'm just drawing it out because I'm being a bit of a pain.
2: Maris!
0: Fred!
1: Like, just do it.
4: Perfect thing to happen right before I go into work.
0: There you go. Yeah, I'm helping Fred out.
2: I'm edging.
0: Thursday, July 30th, you will be at Credit Union One Amphitheater to see Avenged Sevenfold and Good Charlotte.
1: Oh,
3: what a show.
4: Nice. I appreciate that, guys. I appreciate that. That'll be perfect.
0: No, this is an amazing show, like all of them, but somehow I didn't know Good Charlotte was on this bill, and I feel bad, but you're going to the show. You know who you're taking with you.
4: Absolutely. My wife of 30 years.
3: Oh, heck yeah.
0: Fred.
3: Damn, 30 years is a lifetime in this day and age.
0: Amazing gentleman.
3: Awesome.
0: Maria.
1: Oh, my God. Good Charlotte's going on tour with Avenged Sevenfold. That means they're going to do that song, The River. Back down to the river.
3: By the way,
1: I've seen a vision of my life.
3: Good Charlotte is kind of a poppy band, sort of, but they put on a hell of a show. If you like rock music, they rock, dude. They're a great live band.
0: Fred,
3: I haven't seen them in years.
0: We're going to spin the wheel again tomorrow. But like I mentioned, you got three other chances to spin the wheel later today because it's the Wheel of Rock, baby.
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0: Rock 95.5. Are we speaking with Adam from LaGrange?
1: Yes, you are.
0: What's going on, Adam? How are you doing today?
1: Not much. Not much going on.
2: Hell yeah.
0: What's your favorite restaurant in LaGrange?
1: Antonino's Pizza. They got some of the best Italian food.
2: Mm. Ooh, what's your order?
1: My order? Well, I'm a pineapple on pizza guy.
3: But let's go!
1: They've got good pesto pasta, too.
2: Ooh, pesto pasta. Nice. That's just fun to say, pesto pasta.
0: I love that. Well, Adam, thanks for joining us in Pit Happens today. This is the game where we put you in a pituation where you don't want to get kicked out, tossed out, thrown out, or bounced out by security, and we're going where our pitmaster Michael is taking us. Where are we headed?
4: Navy Pier.
0: All right, let's go. Navy Pier.
4: It's a staycation. Doing some tourist things. What's his name again?
0: That'd be Adam.
4: Adam. Yes. Adam, you're with us. We're taking the crew out to Navy Pier. We're going to go do some fun things. Various things like fly over Chicago. Maybe we'll go on the wheel, which, by the way, Wednesdays, they're free rides now because they screwed the fireworks up.
2: The Maris wheel?
4: The Maris, what the? We have, okay.
0: Focus.
2: Move on.
4: We have to get it named that for a day.
2: Focus.
4: Write that down. For National Maris Day, which needs to happen as well. Okay, so here's the deal. We're using a photo booth, which they're all over the place. Very fun, right? I have my hairless cat with me. We're taking turns. My girlfriend and I, we go in there. I got the cat. We're taking too long. You guys are getting impatient. People behind you are getting impatient. And someone comes up and they start banging on the side of the photo booth. Hey, we've been here all day. My kids want pictures. Get on out of there. And it's starting to get loud. I'm getting impatient inside the photo booth. You're standing there watching this as a police officer starts walking our way. What are you doing to get us all out of this situation?
1: All right, you said you were with your girlfriend?
4: Yeah, we're inside the photo booth with the cat.
1: All right, I go up to the cop. I tell him, hey, it's a surprise engagement. All right?
4: Well,
1: we got to take our time here.
2: Incredible.
4: I love this. Wow, we got a security escort in that case. Maria's rolling.
2: Rolling. Four.
4: Four. That's pretty good. A big enough distraction that it allows us the time to check out properly with their stupid QR code, get the text message, respond to the text message, and pay, and we get out in time. And guess what, bro? You win. You are going to the show.
0: Five Finger Death Punch is where you will be on Thursday, July 30th, over at Credit Union One Amphitheater.
4: What is this music, by the way?
0: That's my Navy Pier music.
4: That's awesome. That's perfect.
0: Adam, you are all set. You got any plans on who you plan on taking with you to Five Finger Death Punch?
1: You know, I got a couple buddies that would love to see it, so I'll find one of them that can go.
0: There you go.
1: Thank you, guys. I'm super excited.
0: I love hearing that Adam has multiple friends. That's beautiful. We know, Maria.
4: I have one.
0: We're trying to help you out there. But for everybody else, go ahead and get your tickets at Ticketmaster.com. All thanks to our friends over at Live Nation. And I'm going to put some things together so we can talk about them.
2: I love things.
0: Five things.
4: She loves things.

0: almost certainly need to know.
1: It's a hell of a community service.
0: I'll tell you that much.
2: I love things.
3: You're going to love this one. Olive Garden is bringing back its popular never-ending pasta pass. 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
2: Man, when you're there...
4: Your family.
3: And Erewhon is getting a lot of attention in the news because they've got a $12 bottle of water.
4: This is, by the way, a really high-end grocery store.
3: They're calling it sacred water. You've got 12 ounces of herbal tonic made with ingredients including jasmine tea, coconut water, raw honey, holy basil, and botanical extracts. It's a dollar an ounce, and I'll be skipping that one.
2: It can't be sacred if it's not being served to me by Adam Sandler using an arguably offensive speech impediment.
4: That'd be incredible.
3: I'd
4: pay the $13.
3: Astronomers have detected sugar floating in space. Those clouds that we have seen in many galaxies, they found one that has sugar that's very similar to raspberries on Earth. This is not a life essential sugar, but it just shows there's a lot out there in the galaxy that we still don't know about.
2: Oh my God, aliens are real and they're coming over to ask for a cup of sugar.
4: That's why they come into our galaxy is to snatch up some sugar.
3: Two gentlemen have been busted for about $100,000 worth of burglary, stealing tools, copper wire, and vehicles from a business called American Canyon. And you know why they got caught?
2: Why?
3: They documented the entire thing and posted it on social media.
2: This is not smart.
4: Why are we doing this? See this more and more.
2: Content.
3: Cops were very happy.
4: Clicks.
3: Very happy, and they've been arrested.
4: The cops are like, keep doing this. It's fantastic.
2: We're so good at investigating.
3: Making our jobs easy.
4: They're just scrolling.
3: And a gentleman in Philadelphia hit up, let's see, how many was it? Sorry, I just lost a number. He hit up a bunch of 7-Elevens, 41 to be exact, on Free Slurpee Day.
4: Yep.
3: He's raising awareness for a cause called Students Run Philly Style. He achieved all of this, and he also got 41 samples of free Slurpees that day. I don't know how you run all 32 miles of that without having any issues, but kudos to you, Matthew Cooper. You got it done.
2: How do you run Philly Style? Is that when you like run onto a hoagie with some cheese whiz?
3: That actually sounds really good.
2: Yeah.
3: Yeah, I need that in my life. About as bad as I need a barbecue buddy.
2: Yeah, oh, yeah.
4: This is cool.
2: I'm going to need me a barbecue buddy. We'll
3: it's not like that.
2: What?
3: Not like that.
2: No. I want the meats and a hangout.
4: Wants to get
2: coming
4: skewered.
2: Up.
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15: 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Sunshine all day and a high of 93.
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0: on the Morning Mosh Pit. We truly are friends. Right, boys?
1: Yeah. Mm-hmm. Wait, right?
2: Yeah. Mm-hmm.
0: Okay, that wasn't like the most convincing, but that's fine.
1: Yes!
0: And I would go over to your house for a barbecue. Would you go over to my house for a barbecue?
2: You have a grill? Actually, no, you don't cook.
1: All right.
0: If I got a grill and if I learned how to cook, would you come over to my place for a barbecue?
2: Mm-hmm.
0: Cool. Great. I'm going to take that at surface level and not read into it for my own anxiety and self-esteem.
2: Are there going to be drinks?
1: Just go F myself.
0: In Russia.
1: Jeez. I would like to come.
0: Great. Me too, buddy. In Russia.
2: He doesn't make those jokes anymore.
0: So in Russia. I'll just keep going. In Russia.
2: We didn't even stop you that time.
0: So in Russia.
2: Oh my God.
0: You can rent someone to barbecue with.
1: Oh,
0: I know. It's a quirky new service. It's taken off on classified ad sites. And strangers offer themselves as barbecue companions from anywhere from about $13 to $65 a day. Very cheap.
2: How much?
0: 13 is...
1: That person does not know how to barbecue at all.
0: This is in Russia. Well, yeah. Russia isn't exactly like known for its baby back ribs, you
1: know. Good point.
0: One man from Moscow advertised that he will help organize barbecues and camping trips, keep company, and grill the meat with jokes and anecdotes thrown in for free.
2: For $65?
0: $65, that's on the high end.
1: He's got jokes?
2: Know
1: he's
2: your
1: got
2: value, jokes. Sir.
0: Well, Russia, you know.
2: It's fine.
0: Depending on the price, these companions will fire up the grill, cook, pitch a tent.
1: Yeah!
0: And even scout a good spot and handle the grocery run as long as you cover the bill. The service is offered only to men.
2: Whoa.
0: Hey.
1: That's weird, by the way.
0: Well.
1: Oh. Mm.
0: And the ads are upfront that this is strictly paid work with no lasting friendship expected.
2: So here's the funny thing. I have ended up grilling at friends' parties just as an accident.
0: Yeah, I believe that.
2: My guy was trying to grill, and he got distracted and drunk, and I was like, I'm hungry.
0: Yeah.
2: So I just went over to the grill, and then conveniently enough, I was talking with one of my friends. We were getting together, and he was like, you want to light the grill? And I was like, yeah, let's do it. I'll check out your grill. And he's like, are you cool with cooking? And I was like, yeah, I'm fine. I'm absolutely good for that. So what I was going to allude to when you're saying you were going to get a grill.
0: Yeah, yeah.
2: I can be your bestie grilling buddy, and then you don't have to pay me, and you just got to cover the meat.
1: Wow. A tear is running down her cheek.
2: Don't. I heard what I said on accident.
1: So happy
2: so
1: right now.
2: So leave it alone. Go back to the food that I'm going to prepare for the evening.
1: Is made.
2: That part.
0: Maris has offered me his meat, and I kindly accept on the Morning Mosh Pit.
3: Also, Creed.
1: Hey, by the way, is this just a private chef for cheap?
2: I don't think it's a private chef because I think he's just regular guys grilling.
0: It's just a friend for hire.

0: News headlines. Sure can get you down.
1: You know, my mentals were up when we didn't have to deal with this for a few days.
2: Yeah.
0: Oh, are you feeling not that positive, buddy? Great news.
1: I'm not now.
0: Incredible news. Well, technically, bad news. But we're going to make it positive with a positive spin on those news headlines. This is Bad News Bears. Two teens suspected in shooting spree that killed five people from same family in Illinois.
1: I didn't like this one at all. That was bad.
0: It's local.
1: No.
2: Right on target.
1: No.
0: Man who killed Dartmouth professors at 17 to get a chance at parole in about 20 years, judge rules.
1: Make it longer.
0: Those Ivy League schools do have you set for life. New Jersey officer charged after two canines die in hot vehicle, prosecutors say.
2: F sake.
1: Okay.
0: And that's man's best friendly fire.
1: Oh, that was wrong.
0: Yeah.
1: That was wrong.
0: Yeah, it's the whole thing.
2: Sad.
0: Parents sue fitness club daycare after video appears to show worker throwing child.
2: Like, a kettlebell.
1: Like as a upsie kind of thing? Or,
0: yeah, I think it's called shot put. All of it was just bad news bears.
1: Can we pick the room up, please?
0: Oh, we sure can. Let's switch bits. We're going from bad news bears to Thursday.
1: Yep.
2: Big announcement.
0: It's an entirely different accent.
2: I'm puckered.
0: Because next Thursday, so like not this coming one, but the one after that.
1: In 1 week.
0: We finally have a Thursday Live.
1: 6 to 8.
2: In your backyard.
0: The morning mosh pit is coming to Schaumburg.
2: Schaumburg!
0: We'll be out at Hopscotch.
2: This place looks so cool.
1: Good for scotch.
0: Next, and hopping.
2: And hop.
0: Next Thursday.
1: They've got a scotch egg.
0: July 23rd, 6 to 8 p.m.
2: Look at the food.
0: 40 South Roselle Road in Schaumburg. There will be drinking. There will be stupidity. Someone's probably going to get physically injured, but they'll have signed a waiver, so everything will be all safe and good to go. Don't worry about that, corporate chills, but I'm not.
2: Can't sue me.
0: We finally get to be together.
1: Yep.
0: In public. With little to no police presence.
1: Why would the police be there?
0: They probably should be.
1: No, we don't need them there.
0: Yeah, I don't want them there, but, you know.
2: Hopscotch has a beautiful deck. It's huge.
1: Look, I don't know.
0: I need to look at a big, huge deck.
1: I don't know where we're setting up, but I will be outside the entire time.
2: On the deck?
1: Enjoying my beer with whatever amazing food they have at Hopscotch.
0: If we're not starting on the deck, I need to be ending on the deck.
2: There's a lot of people out on that deck. Probably a long wait.
1: You guys want to say deck 3 more times?
0: Deck,
2: well,
0: deck,
2: it's
0: deck.
2: It's really nice. It's summertime. Deckity deck, deck, deck.
0: Yeah, how do you know?
2: The service is great.
0: Well, I've missed you guys.
2: On the deck.
0: Ah, service the deck.
1: We'll see you next week.
0: Don't fall deck's off. Bigger.
1: In person. Fun to the head is next. Get ready to win some tickets.
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0: into the head on Rock 95.5. Yeah, don't worry. They're using Nerf weapons.
1: Are we speaking with Brian from Justice?
2: Yes, sir.
3: What's going on, Brian?
1: Justice. How you doing today?
2: I'm good, man. How you guys doing today?
1: We're doing fantastic. So what's your favorite restaurant over by Justice?
2: They got a really good pizza joint called Fasano's.
4: What's your order?
2: Italian sausage and Italian beef pie.
1: Ooh.
4: Nice.
2: Well done.
1: Oh, yeah. Okay. You do a nice little combo on the pizza. Well done. Uh-huh. I love that. Uh-huh. All right, Brian, you're all set for fun to the head. You're going to answer some trivia questions. We'll get shot with Nerf darts when you get questions wrong. But you do get to take one of us hostage to provide you a save if you don't know the answer to a question. Now, you've got to decide. Who do you want to take hostage? Myself, Michael, or Maria?
2: I'm going with Michael.
5: Yeah. Got you covered.
1: Good choices, my man.
5: You need a save. I got you. All right. Harris, here's the gun.
1: Thank you.
4: Question number one.
5: Oh, hell.
4: In the movie Monsters, Inc., what is Sully's full first name?
2: Sully Sullivan?
4: That is incorrect.
5: Goddamn. Ah, that was right in my wing.
4: So, reminder that you do get a save.
1: No, that was confident. It was very confident.
4: And we got to
1: shoot.
4: Wrong.
1: We got to shoot Michael. So.
4: All right, I do like that part.
6: I tell you, those Nerf, those things shoot these days.
4: Damn. Yeah, little zip
6: stinger.
4: Question number two: what Chicago food festival in Grant Park lets people try dishes from restaurants across the city?
2: Chicago.
4: Yes. Yeah, it sure is.
1: There we go.
4: You darn tootin'.
1: Very solid bounce back there.
4: Ah, bounce it right on back. Question number three. What is the name of the clockmaker turned clock in the movie Beauty and the Beast? Disney.
2: Save.
6: That's Cogsworth.
4: That would be Cogsworth.
6: Cogsworth.
4: Yes.
1: All right, one more and you got the tickets to see AC/DC.
4: Luckily, we're all sports people here, yep. So we're going to get this one right. In football, how many points is a safety worth?
6: Oh.
2: That's two.
6: Let's go.
4: That is two.
5: Yeah, buddy.
4: Which one knew? You've done it. You've done the thing. You're going to go see AC/DC. But the question is, who are you taking with you to see AC/DC?
2: I'm taking my beautiful, amazing wife.
4: Oh, what's her name? Shout her out.
2: Tristan.
4: Tristan. Oh, that's pretty.
1: Ryan, you guys are ready for a date night. A little bit of a drive, a little bit of a road trip as you're going to be headed over to Notre Dame Stadium Friday, September 4th. But you are all set. And more importantly, for those of you that don't have tickets yet, go ahead and head on over to Ticketmaster.com. All thanks to our friends over at Jam Productions. And Maria,
4: yeah,
1: we've put it off, but now you got to tell us about your vacation away from us.
4: Oh,
1: we want to hear all the details next.
4: Got a lot to say.

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0: boys?
1: I must do.
2: I'm still thinking about it.
0: Took a little time off from the morning mosh pit on Rock 95.5.
2: God, it was quiet.
0: Yeah, I actually know that because I checked in at one point on the stream. We have

0: Nice.
1: I went fishing.
2: Yeah, I want to know about the fishing. What was the boat you were on? Paint a picture for me. Was this a regular fishing boat? Is this like a big charter boat?
1: Yeah, this is a smaller. We've done larger charter boats in the past. This was a smaller one. There was only room for us and like the captain and his shipmate. It was
0: not bad,
1: kinda little.
2: Oh, no, it was great. You said the captain and his shipmate were funny.
1: Yeah, they were. They were these two older guys, and they argued like a married couple.
0: I strive for that kind of friendship.
1: It was a good time. So yeah, it was me, my brother, my dad, my cousin, and then my cousin's son. So that would be my first cousin once removed.
2: What were you using as bait?
1: What did they have? I'm not sure what Corn? They used. I think they were just using lures. I don't think that we were even using bait. Just bring them in. Here's the thing with the charter boat. They do everything for you.
2: Yeah, I was gonna ask that.
1: It's like they set up the rods, they do the lines, they do the weights, they do everything, and then they literally pick up the reel out of the thing or pick up the rod out of the thing and hand it to you.
2: Oh.
1: You reel it in. They get the net and de-hook the fish and they hand it to you and they're like, take a picture. And then they put it in the cooler. And then at the end of it, they fillet them for you too. And I was like, so we don't do anything, which I guess that's like what you want, but I don't know. I like to be a little more involved in the process.
0: You wanted to clean the fish?
2: Well, no, they can clean and fillet. I can handle the other parts. I don't want to clean anything.
1: I kind of want to do all of it. I don't know. It feels a little bit like skimping out.
2: I want to lean over the edge of the boat, have someone's got the shaky net there, and you're trying to reel it in. I don't want professional doing that.
0: Yeah, I've never been fishing, so. Yeah.
2: Well, see, but then you would prefer that.
0: And I probably wouldn't go with either of you.
2: Oh.
0: There wouldn't be any fish.
2: What?
0: It'd be the loudest be too loud. Boat.
1: Those fish should be like, one of us actually can be quiet.
0: Not when you're both around each other.
1: It wouldn't go with both of us at the same time. Anyway, I heard that you were crying, Maris, because you missed me so much.
0: Those are tears of happiness. What are you talking about?
1: What they were. What? You were devastated.
0: But your trip wrapped up in a pretty sour way.
2: Oh, no.
1: Hey, O'Hare, what are we doing?
2: Oh.
1: What's going on?
2: Yeah.
1: I was stuck on the tarmac for an hour 15. At about 45 minutes, it's getting to the point where it's so hot and stuffy in there because obviously the air conditioning's off because you're not flying anymore.
0: Right.
1: I'm stifling a panic attack, trying not to lose my crap. And then the captain comes on loudspeakers like, hi. So we've been waiting for this gate and they went ahead and they let another aircraft go ahead of us and take our spot. Yeah.
0: Oh my God.
1: Yeah, dog. And they were like, so we're just waiting. We're also not happy with this.
2: You hear from the back, do you know who I am?
1: I was worried about, there was like multiple elderly people on that plane. And I was like, hey, we're going to start losing some of the oldies over here. Can we get it going?
0: But more to that, if you're trying to catch a connecting flight, you're just hosed at that point.
1: No, yeah, you're screwed.
2: Yeah.
1: Not incredible. And then they were like, listen, we're calling them and they're not answering. So I was like, well, I got a tweet, obviously.
0: Oh, so the tweet fixed it.
1: Clearly, I deleted it after. I can't do it. I hate complaining online.
0: Power of Maria Palmer.
1: And then we eventually got there. But then you know what? It was rush hour. So I didn't even leave the airport because I was like, I'm not going to rush into an Uber to go sit in traffic.
0: What
1: I'm
0: going
1: to sit here and eat some dinner. What?
0: What time did you get in?
1: Like, well, we ended up getting off the plane at like 5:10.
0: Oh, yeah, absolutely.
1: Exactly.
0: You got your Chili's experience.
1: No, I went and got sushi, but it wasn't good.
2: Did you say we?
1: What do you mean
2: we? You said we ended up getting off the plane.
0: It's like collectively.
1: Yeah, like,
2: I thought you meant, the plane. Right. I was like, did you bring your cat with you?
1: No, I'm alone. Yeah. Thank you for the reminder that I do not travel with anyone because I'm divorced and we're only allowed to get married once under God's eyes. So
0: I'm sorry Michael brought that up.
2: Yeah, sorry.
0: I'm going to bring the room up.
2: Yeah, please.
0: 95 minutes commercial free.
2: Thank God.
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0: always say never talk about religion, politics, or money. But one of those is now out. We will discuss on the Morning Mosh Pit on Rock 95.5. And the answer is money.
1: Mm-hmm. Yep.
0: We're talking about it these days. Specifically, they're calling it loud budgeting because I guess we need a term for everything.
2: Didn't need a name for it. It's just talking about money. It's fine.
0: More young people are openly sharing their pay, spending habits, and financial goals on social media.
3: Is this Gen Z?
2: Yeah.
3: I'd like them to be less loud. I'm getting old over here. Can we keep it down?
2: Okay, please. Pop.
0: Mikey, of all people, of all people, you're going to tell them to keep it down? My God.
3: Yes.
2: You're going to tell them to get off your grass next?
3: Yeah. Hey, you, get off my grass!
0: Since Gen Z's grown up sharing so much of their lives online, discussing finances feels like a natural next step. While openly talking about money doesn't automatically lead to better financial decisions, supporters say it helps start important conversations and can encourage people to take a more active role in managing their finances.
2: What I'll say is it's helpful because at the ripe age of almost 40, all of my friends, we get into retirement discussions pretty quickly. So I've talked about 401ks, what a Roth IRA is, what we should be doing on the stock market, how to get in, like all of those things. We're thinking future forward. And like that's where I'm at in my life with the Gen Z. I think they're just trying to figure out how to survive.
0: Well, you know who it helps to not discuss salary? Employers. You know who I'm not interested in helping? Employers.
2: That part.
0: Damn the man. No, I don't need my corporation paying us all differently for the same job.
3: And I just want to say
2: it's a funny story.
3: I love iHeartRadio and our corporation.
0: Oh, I heart this radio and I heart this media. Don't get me wrong. It's also not legal for them to tell you that you're not allowed to discuss
2: Illinois. I would say Illinois is a great state as far as having a job because they do help you protect yourself as being an employee.
3: Well, that's good.
2: With a lot of different things. But it done right, it's helpful. I don't like need to go and get into a contest with my friends on who's making more, but I definitely want to be able to spend my money the right way when we're getting out there.
0: Yeah, and anyway, we're all broke, so doesn't
2: broke,
0: matter.
2: Broke,
0: no one can afford anything.
2: That's right.
3: I think you just put money in the S&P 500, let it ride. Year over year, what is it, 10%?
2: You're not watching it, you're just going
3: to... I think you just keep adding to it and let it go and let it ride. Because year over year, what is it, 10% every year? Historically,
2: I honestly don't know enough about it to give you a correct answer.
3: 844-955-9550. I know we got some brilliant people out there in the money world.
2: I would say whatever you invest in, keep track of it so that you know if it's down or up, or if you need to pull out, or if you need to put more back in.
3: Well, that's what the Fidelity. Do you have a Fidelity account?
2: Yes, I have a Fidelity.
0: My money goes where the Lord intended it. Uber Eats and my landlord.
2: Oh, we talked about the Home Run Derby earlier. We're going to dive deeper into it in just a little bit. Because, Maria, we didn't do a good job on sports, so it's good to see you
0: back.
2: Surprised.
0: Yeah. You didn't have your lead analyst.

0: Simple Minds with Don't You... Don't you...
1: She's lost it.
2: Come on.
0: Forget About Me. That's what... Oh, isn't that fun? Oh, she's making a joke. Anyway, boys, what are we doing?
2: Sports!
0: You didn't... You guys forgot to laugh.
3: Ooh.
1: No, ooh. It wasn't funny.
2: Hard to laugh when you lose so much money gambling on the Home Run Derby.
1: It's a bad contest to pick, but...
2: They said Kyle Schwarber would take it. He got all the way to the last round, and he's up against some rook. And sure enough, the rookie wins.
1: Yep. Shout out to Jordan Walker from the St. Louis Cardinals.
2: Lost all my money.
1: Yeah. How much did you actually lose?
2: $30.
1: Okay.
0: That's all.
2: But it would have paid me $100 if I had won, and I should have cashed that thing out right before the last round.
0: Hell!
1: And what I'll say about the Home Run Derby, I like the new setup.
2: Oh, yeah.
1: I do like the new setup. It's nice pacing. The batters aren't getting as tired. You can see they're not getting exhausted.
2: If you didn't know, the new setup is no timer. Was that it?
1: No just timer, basically? 20 pitches.
2: 20 pitches.
1: And the only time you get into a swing-off is when you get to the finals. And then if you get into a tie situation, you look at who has the longest home run.
2: Giggity. So. measuring contest. You know what else I thought was kind of cool is some of the guys had their dads pitching for them.
1: Oh, nice.
2: It was like, oh, yeah, Kyle Schwarber's dad's up. Okay.
1: Wow.
0: I like when their dads pitch, too.
2: All right,
1: Maria.
2: Crap.
1: It's a beautiful father-son moment, and you just took it somewhere else.
0: Listen, I love a beautiful father-son moment.
1: We know you do.
2: Tonight.
0: Yeah?
2: Citizens Bank Park.
0: Oh.
2: Philadelphia, Pennsylvania. The Home Run Derby. Oh, sorry, actually, All-Star Game is what I meant to say.
1: I was going
2: to
1: say, that was absolutely yesterday, and absolutely watched it.
2: Yeah, All-Star Game tonight, though. Yep. I don't know. How do you feel about an All-Star game? Is this so?
1: It's fine.
2: It's fine.
1: I think the MLB All-Star game is the least injury-prone one.
2: Yeah.
1: So I'm fine with the format now.
2: They're having fun.
0: Important to remember, only shooting stars break the mold. Hey, now, you're an All-Star. Get your game on. Go play.
1: In other news, we got a great interview with Murakami, who...
0: he's on the White Sox.
1: Made it back just in time for the All-Star game. He'll be playing tonight. Also competed in the Home Run Derby. Got a beautiful clip of him on the Pat McAfee show.
4: What type of music you like?
2: Talking to his translator.
5: Stroking to you.
4: Stroking. I like stroking.
6: Stroking
4: to the east.
6: Yes. Stroking to the west. I stroke you to the woman that I love best. Yeah. Yeah. Stroking. Yeah.
4: Yeah. Let's go.
6: Yes.
1: Dear Chicago White Sox.
2: Yeah.
1: I'm going to need this to be Murakami's walk-up music until he retires a White Sox.
2: The second I saw this video yesterday, I thought, well, he's never living that song down.
6: I stroke it to the west. I stroke it to the woman that I love best.
0: This is great Tinder scrolling music, too. Let me tell you.
1: Oh, yeah. Add that to your profile.
0: done and done.
1: Also, we got World Cup action. We've got Spain and France going to play today at 2. And as everybody has been doing, games on Telemundo. Fox has been losing to Telemundo as far as ratings go for the World Cup, and I couldn't be happier.
0: Yeah, and Telemundo's entertaining.
1: Yes, it's great to watch with the Telemundo commentary. I don't know an ounce of Spanish.
0: Don't
1: Not
0: need
1: at
0: to.
1: All. Just all vibes.
2: Yep.
1: All vibes. We got rock news on the way, Mikey.
2: Yeah.
1: What you got?
2: Well, ex-drummer of Guns N' Roses has come out and said there's a lot of things that people get wrong about Axl Rose.
1: Oh.
2: And we got an update on Alkaline Trio. Will they play Riot Fest? Will they not play Riot Fest? We'll give you the health update next.
0: Your Axl's actually Carnation.
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1: Nice.
0: So you mean I can go to Warped Tour from my couch now?
1: Yes, sir.
0: Now we're talking.
2: Oh, my God. Now we're doing tours remote.
0: 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The Morning Mosh Pit is on. It's time for Rock News.
1: You know they've done festivals. 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
0: Lollapalooza's on Disney Plus this year, I think.
1: Yes, it is.
2: Can you do Riot Fest? Do they live stream Riot Fest?
1: I haven't seen Riot Fest stream yet.
0: Maybe they'll get after it.
1: What? You had a smirky face, Maria.
2: I was just making a joke.
0: In your head?
2: It's fine.
0: Okay.
1: Did we miss it? It must have been funny.
0: I'm sure it was.
1: Yeah.
0: She's pretty funny.
2: I'm going to go away again. See how much of a show you guys have.
0: Go fishing?
2: Yeah.
0: Ex-Guns N' Roses drummer Frank Farrer recently shared what he thinks people get wrong about Axl Rose in his first interview since parting ways with the band last year. Where's she going? What's she doing? Why is she coming around behind me? Oh, my camera was messed up. Thank you. Didn't notice. Guns announced Farrer's amicable departure in March of 2025 and revealed Isaac Carpenter as their new drummer. Interestingly enough, Axl Rose has been getting a lot of hate lately. He basically is saying that people misunderstand him. He said, quote, people misunderstand that he's a mean guy. I think the world thinks he's a scary mean guy, and he's the complete opposite. He doesn't suffer fools, so that might piss people off. But he's generous, super funny, worried about us all the time, worried about, hey, guy, how are you guys doing? Hey, Frank, you okay, man? You okay? And said that he's a really great guy. That's kind of cool. What are you guys chuckling about over there?
2: I hit my knee so hard, I'm going to cry.
0: Well, thanks for fixing the camera. We're on YouTube, by the way. Streaming every day on YouTube.
2: Ow.
1: She went full Peter Griffin.
0: Speaking of live stream, you can see this show on a live stream every day.
1: Or don't. You're not missing anything. It's all bad.
0: We do our best. My mom likes it.
1: Yep.
2: Your mom should not watch this stream.
0: And let's see. Yeah, Riot Fest right around the corner in September. And Matt Skiba leaving notes online after Alkaline Trio has canceled their entire European tour. We're immensely sorry, but we must cancel our dates in England, including tonight's show in Birmingham, due to medical issues with Matt. Matt has now put out a statement, says, love y'all so much. Thank you to my beautiful bandmates and crew, the promoters, and our label. The teams have been so kind and understanding. I guess he has a really rare blood disorder.
2: Oh.
0: Which is kind of, he said it's as rare as it is treatable.
1: Oh.
2: Okay.
0: So he's doing the best he can, and they're doing everything they can to get back on the road and play. We don't know about Riot Fest yet, but we wish them the best and hope they will be here at Riot Fest. By the way, September 18th, 19th, and 20th at Douglas Park.
2: So if it's very rare, then it's also very treatable. That's a good thing.
0: I think it sounded like a good thing to me.
2: Okay.
0: The way he was saying it. So.
2: Cool.
0: Let me see if I can hit this right. For all the rock news and the concert calendar.
2: No.
1: Uh-uh. I'll hit the button.
0: To rock955.com. I was trying to get right at the end of the song there.
1: We got to move along. We're commercial free, Michael.
0: That's true.
2: Boys, come on. Don't fight. Now kiss and make up. I want to watch.

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0: We're so happy to have you back.
1: Yeah, I'm thrilled to be here.
0: It sounds like you're really excited to be here.
1: I love work.
0: I can't wait for you to provide your input on the World Cup date.
1: I'm going to let you take the lead, but I've got a lot to say.
0: It's very interesting as we're down to our final four teams, and it's actively the top four teams in the world.
2: Yeah.
0: France and Spain facing off today. You got an amazing matchup going on. And then tomorrow, England's going to take on
2: USA.
0: Argentina.
2: Ah, no. Damn it.
0: Yeah, we're out.
2: All right.
0: We're out. I would like to note, soccer is bubbling in the United States, but we're not there yet.
2: Yeah.
0: We got bounced out of the tournament, and I think we waved at all of our players and said, good job. There are entire parades and festivals happening for other countries. Egypt had a whole party. I want to say Norway had a party. Cape Verde had a party. Just parades.
3: It looks so fun.
0: Every, like, the flares and the music and everybody just off work cheering for their soccer team that didn't win, mind you. Didn't win. Just had a good showing in the tournament. And I want us to be there because, one, I want to be a degenerate and take off work and go celebrate the soccer team.
2: Mm-hmm.
0: I just want to be a full degenerate.
2: Yeah.
1: It's not about winning.
0: I'm tired of you.
1: So y'all getting out there.
0: Anybody else know where there's a charter for fishing around here so I can send Maria off on the water?
1: A good time with your teammates and your coach.
0: I mentioned,
1: it's the love of the game.
2: Oh.
0: I also mentioned this earlier. Fox is struggling with ratings competing against Telemundo. It is averaging about 15 million more Americans are watching Telemundo for the games. And shout out to Telemundo.
1: Yeah.
0: Absolutely amazing coverage. Do I know everything that you said? No.
1: Not a word.
0: Do I get the vibes? Absolutely.
1: All the vibes.
0: And
1: it's like a Bad Bunny Super Bowl show.
0: And no diss to the team over at Fox who is putting on a great game, but you're explaining too much. There's an absolute way to talk to new fans and old fans at the same time and tell us what's happening with the game. But if I have to listen to the Fox team go in on VAR or offsides again,
1: yeah.
0: It's like, tell me what's happening and let's keep it moving. Tell me more story about the game, which is why Telemundo has been so enjoyable. So I'm be interested to see how these ratings go the rest of the way. But
1: we need Telemosh Pit.
2: Hey.
1: Let the morning mosh pit do the sports announcing.
0: Oh,
1: I want to do the. I want to be an in-game announcer person.
0: You know who's going to help you with that?
1: Ryan Media Lee.
0: Rocky the Rooster.
1: Oh.
0: Because we're going to need some training to do said things. And in order to get that done, we're going to need a little bit of money. Your next chance at $1,000 is next right after Linkin Park on Rock 95.

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0: A Rock 95.5, Chicago's rock station. Mm-hmm. We do love to hear from you here. That's why we have the live YouTube going right now with the chat room. That's why we have the text line, 844-955-9550. And also, oh, the walkie talk back, alive and kicking. Right now, it's text time. Oh. That is the wrong music.
1: No, it's not.
0: It's not? This is different music?
2: When I start making love, I don't just make love. Yeah. I'm smoking.
0: Oh.
2: That's what I'll be doing.
0: Ooh, ooh, ooh,
2: I'll be smoking.
3: Ow.
0: Good old Murakami.
1: This is his favorite song, apparently.
4: A stroke it to the woman.
1: Are you going
4: to
1: read text?
0: I like the
3: socks
0: song.
3: Are sturdy after this song.
0: All right, let's do text. All right. Early on today from 443, morning all. Continuing of yesterday's nail in the tire story, the tire shop repaired my tire using a non-industry approved method. Now it looks like I'll have to buy a new tire.
1: Yeah.
0: When I informed the tire shop, they basically blamed me for not knowing they no longer use proper tire repair procedures.
1: That's on the tire repair shop.
3: Yeah. Put another nail in it.
0: Just another nail in the coffin. Or the tire. Man, it's cold in here. From the 847... So what I'm hearing is a morning mosh pit backyard barbecue with Grillmaster Maris for a reasonable entry fee.
1: This is a private occasion here.
0: Maris, if you were barbecuing, dude, people would pay.
1: I know.
0: You are a man who understands the ways.
1: Look, it's also a lot of work. Yeah. And while I love you guys, I have my limits.
3: You love us?
1: Damn it.
0: What?
1: Damn it.
3: Oh, HD.
0: Yep, we got that recorded.
3: Yep,
1: damn it.
3: We sure do.
0: Proof. From the 847, switching bits and ending on the deck is what gets Maria. Okay, we
3: what?
0: Can read that out loud.

0: I can't read that. Remember, we were talking about hopscotch.
1: Hello?
0: We got a Thursday Live going on.
2: Oh, yeah. Thursday Live next week.
0: And out at Hopscotch, they have a huge deck.
2: Yes.
0: And we're going to be drinking on it. We're going to be hanging out in the sunshine, stuff like that.
1: Nope.
0: Joe says it's not 20 pitches, it's 20 swings for Home Run Derby.
2: Accurate.
0: Yeah, because if it's a bad pitch, they can let it go by.
2: Yes, thank you, Joe.
0: Wow, always, Joe.
2: Just correction, Joe. That's what he does.
0: We're also talking about how Gen Z is what they're calling budgeting loudly, basically.
1: Loud budgeting.
0: Yeah, talking out loud a lot about the finances they don't have. Joe says the S&P goes in cycles. It's currently doing well, but it may be heading toward a drop in about 6 months. You might want to shift your money into something safer. It could drop hard, but historically the S&P is up, up, up. 10% year over year.
3: I better move my $3 over.
0: From the 773, the Alkaline Trio medical problem is just a pH balance issue.
1: Hey. Because alkaline.
0: Yeah, but
1: more like acidic trio at this point.
0: That's pretty good, actually. I like that. Maris is shaking his head over there.
2: I can't get over the fact that I said I love both of you, and now you're going to hold that over my head.
0: YouTube chat talking about that right now. They said someone needs to clip Maris saying that right now. That's Johnny Bullets in the YouTube chat.
2: Don't do it. Johnny, don't do it. You don't have to. There's a lot of things in life that you must do, but you don't have to.
0: Get your last minute texts in 844-955-9550. That's 855-555-555.

0: We don't have to worry about that on the Morning Mosh Pit. No one's ever getting the best of us because we're never at our best on Rock 95.5.
1: Nope.
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1: It's just not going to happen, ever.
0: We don't really have a best. We have a least worst.
1: Least worst. I like the way Michael put it. It's the best show on Lower Lower Whacker.
2: Yeah.
0: Lower Lower Whacker.
2: Number one in Lower Whacker.
1: There's too many E. No.
0: I hardly know her.
1: Maria always does it.
0: I've missed you so much.
2: She's back from her fishing trip.
1: I missed you for 0.5 seconds today. And
0: you miss me a lot.
1: Gone.
0: You give me a big old hug and you meant it too.
2: You said on the air today, Maris, that you love us. That's incredible.
1: I have a confession to make. I'm on new medication.
2: Oh.
1: So I may or may not be fully present here
2: on
1: today.
2: Fire.
0: And now that Maris has made one, I've got another confession. See, it's funny because of the song. This was a really good day.
1: Oh my gosh.
0: I'd like to immediately pull out of that one.
2: Oh.
0: Much like your mom.
2: Quick.
1: Get the gun, Michael.
2: Shoot. Oh, I can do that.
1: Thank you. And make sure it's loaded, too.
0: Anyway, Walt is on tour.
1: Yep.
0: He's Walt-tour.
3: Why is there no bullets in these gosh damn guns? Yeah!
1: Did it... Oh,
2: that's a broken one. Didn't
1: even
2: shoot.
1: Broken gun. It's already...
0: Yeah. We can't afford anything.
2: Okay. No, we have two good ones over
0: that
2: there.
0: That was 200% of our budget for the show.
4: Hey, team.
2: For the next 2 years.
0: Yeah.
1: Let's make way for an actual professional who knows how to do their job. He's working so hard. He's working on tour, as Maria was saying before she got interrupted as I asked Michael to shoot Maria because Maria made a terrible joke.
0: He's stabbing eastward right now. With Stabbing Westward.
2: She's got a good, that's a good one.
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Can you believe coming up on 35 years since that song dropped? Still an anthem. Nirvana Smells Like Teen Spirit. It is Walt, so I guess the heat dome is following us to the East Coast, and it's going to be in New England when we get there, and excited about that. Must be the end of the world, huh? It's Rock 95.

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7: 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Sunshine all day and a high of 93.
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As I'm sure you can imagine, everybody's being asked about Ozzy as we come up on the 1 year anniversary of his passing. And Bill Ward, who plays drums for Black Sabbath, said he misses them every single day. I bet. We all do. 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

Well, this weekend, the Summer of 99 and Beyond Festival takes place at Credit Union One Amphitheater, two nights. And one of the bands that are going to be headlining, you're going to hear for today's 11 o'clock live. That's coming at the top of the hour. It's Ghost Now Lacrima on Rock 95.5, Chicago's Rock Station.

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You know, every time Rocky comes back to us, he's always sporting some kind of aesthetic. In the fall last year, he was goth. I don't know what he is this time. Maybe he's a surfer rooster, kind of like Surfer Rosa. You know, Dave Grohl's perfect album. I don't know. 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

Billy Idol is going into the Rock and Roll Hall of Fame this year and happened to be in Cleveland where the Rock and Roll Hall of Fame is. And tomorrow, that is the plan. Going to go stop by with the guys. We're going to check it out and it should be pretty cool to see. I'll shoot some video so you can see that on socials at Rock 95.5 CHI. It's Papa Roach on Chicago's Rock Station.

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1: Oh, the life of a rock star, right?
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0: Everlast on Rock 95.5. Bobby, he plays drums for Stabbing Western. He's hanging out.
1: Yes, sir.
0: What's going on, man?
1: Excited. I'm excited to be on the road. It's been a long time, and it's nice to get out from the OC and hit the road.
0: Yeah, playing some shows. I have a question for you, and this is like we talk about this all the time on the radio, being a drummer. I'm always curious, who's your influence? Who's the best drummer? Who do you go to? Who's your guy?
1: I go to the Muse drummer, Dominic Howard.
0: Wow. For sure.
1: Yeah.
0: He's a good one. That sure a lot is. Of guys, you know what? I haven't heard him be brought up, but he is a fantastic drummer.
1: Yes, sir.
0: Great
1: one
0: choice.
1: Of my favorites, man. I've been a big fan of Muse for a long, long time. Funny story, I actually was the drum instructor for Matt Bellamy, singer for Muse, Matt Bellamy's son, actually. We went and played Stabbing Western, played Sick New World a few years back, which is amazing, out in Las Vegas. And, you know, Matt texted me and said, hey, I'm backstage, turn around. And I turned around, remember that?
0: I remember.
1: And Matt Bellamy was right there with Bing, and I got his son Bing on stage. We had a great moment, and
0: he was testing your drums as we were about to turn the turntable and, yep, and play the show. And then Matt Bellamy watched the entire set, yep, from the side of the stage.
1: 100%. I think that was the pinnacle for me, man. Looking to the left, having Matt Bellamy there watching us, my drum student there, my wife, my mom and dad.
0: That's pretty cool.
1: My favorite all-time band, Stabbing Westward, of course, and having that moment, looking out in the crowd and seeing everyone, it was just like, I'll never forget it. And I just feel so blessed being in this band and just having all these cool opportunities, man.
0: Well, we're going to top that. We've got more shows coming up, and that's a good choice. So my question to you as a listener is, who's your favorite drummer today? Text us at 844-955-9550. We'll get that on the set list tomorrow. You can also hit me on the iHeart Radio app with the talk back microphone button. 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

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It's Lenny now on Rock 95.5, Chicago's Rock Station.

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Link on the sell list for the 2 and 9. It's Walt and our Music for the Lunch Hour. That's Bill with your request. And coming up before 1 o'clock, you're going to have a shot to score tickets to see Five Finger Death Punch, Credit Union One Amphitheater next month. So you definitely want to hang out for that. Shockingly sad news over the weekend. Really sad to hear that Tom Morello's mother, Mary, passed away at the age of 102. I know she was such a big part of his life on the podcast and everything. So we'll definitely be missed, and sending our condolences to Tom and his family. Let's play some Audioslave. I Am the Highway on Rock 95.5, Chicago's Rock Station.

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If you listen off, then you know I just love that band, Bad Omens, Dying to Love, on the set list for the 708. It's Walt, Billy, and Our Music for the Lunch Hour with your request. Here's one for Phil in New Lenox. Wanted to get some Van Halen on the set list. It's Pound Cake on Rock 95.5.

you for the 773 area code. It's Walt. This is the set list in our Music for the Lunch Hour that's built your request. 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They're playing night 2, Sunday night, with Creed. 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

Those guys just dropped a brand new song last week called Beaches in Tennessee. It's pretty good, too. I played it for you on New Noise on Sunday night, and I'm sure you're going to hear it again in the very near future. That's Cage the Elephant. Come a little closer. It's the set list and our music for the lunch hour. Bill, with your request, let's wrap things up with some Metallica on Chicago's Rock Station, Rock 95.5.

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Motley Crue, they're on the Wheel of Rock, and you're going to have a chance to spin that for concert tickets coming up later this hour before 2 o'clock. Definitely want to hang out for that. It's three doors down now when I'm gone on Rock 95.5, Chicago's rock station.

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Green Day's movie Nimrod's coming to theaters next month. They've actually moved it up for some theaters. It's going to be out August 11th, and a new album to follow that as well, coming out on the 21st. All kinds of fan favorites, new live tracks, and one new song in there as well. It's Walt. All right. Rocky the Rooster with the keyword for $1,000. Your chance to score some money, put some gas in the tank. It's coming after Def Leppard on Rock 95.5, Chicago's Rock Station.

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Man, I'm really bummed I missed the Evanescence show at Credit Union One Amphitheater last week. I've read really great reviews of the show. Hopefully you were able to check it out. I know they did this one. It's called Afterlife. It's on the new album Sanctuary, which you got to check out. It's Evanescence on Rock 95.5, Chicago's rock station.

right, I promise you concert tickets. Let's spin the wheel of rock and see where it lands. So many great shows coming to Chicago this summer. You really can't go wrong. Tickets for Five Finger Death Punch. Another pair of tickets to see them at Credit Union One Amphitheater, August 19th. Want to go? Hit the red talkback microphone button right there in the iHeart app and say, Walt, you spun the wheel of rock and I want to go see Five Finger Death Punch. Your shot to score tickets. Send that message now. It's Bon Jovi on Rock 95.5.

We are playing what has got to be one of the coolest venues on this tour because it's an old bowling alley. Actually, there's still a working bowling alley down in the basement along with the speakeasy. Have to find that later on. But we're playing the big room, which has got all kinds of old bowling alley objects and aesthetics. It's pretty amazing. Can't wait to play the show tonight in Cleveland because you know what they say. Cleveland rocks, right? It's the final countdown. Europe is on Rock 95.5.

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0: 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Not to mention the smells.
1: Hey, that sounds pretty nasty. How about a courtesy flush over there?
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I know you're curious. Walt, how's the new van working out? Well, it is. It is a much better ride than what we were experiencing with the last van. However, this one is smaller and it makes it much more difficult to pack with gear, but we found a way and the ride is glorious. We are once again flying high. It's Ozzy on Rock 95.5.

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We've done a lot of tours, but I don't think we've ever done a run where we've done five shows in a row, three consecutive times. Tomorrow, a much needed day off, although we will be driving. So I'm going to be doing the show from somewhere between here and Boston. I think maybe Schenectady, New York. We'll see. Tune in tomorrow to find out. It's Joe and Jet and the Blackhearts. Bad Reputation on Rock 95.5.

Chili Peppers on Rock 95.5. It's Walt. I'm going to turn off the Wi-Fi and get back to playing a rock show tonight in Cleveland. I'll talk to you tomorrow. The Klinger Show is next, and Rocky with more keywords for $1,000. This one, Poppy, Amy Lee, Courtney LaPlante. This is The End of You. It's Rock 95.5, Chicago's rock station.

Hey, I want to give you tickets to see Guns N' Roses 2 weeks from tomorrow night. But let's back that ass up for a hot second. Playing Metallica, you have probably seen this old video on Instagram. It's on my feed. And it was the audition way back in the day when Rob Trujillo was auditioning for the bass player spot. And they asked him, they were in the studio and they were just going to play a set, right? And see if he could do it. And they were like, can you play fast? And he didn't really respond. He just responded by playing so fast. And he knew all the songs. They hired him on the spot in that audition and gave him that $1 million signing bonus. It's good to be in Metallica. Do you know what animal this is, friends? You're going to have to identify this animal. Do you need a hint? You probably do not. Tell me what animal that is, and I'll tell you what. I'll hand over Guns N' Roses tickets. My phone number, 844-955-9550.

0: I love animals. You know what I really love? Adopting and not shopping. There are too many badass rescues around Chicagoland that have animals, and all they want is a forever home. Oh, I don't know if you could adopt one of those around here. Do you know what sound this is? What animal?
1: Hello?
0: Hello? Oh, I think we just got disconnected, which means if anybody's listening right now that can tell me what that sound is, I'll give you tickets to see Guns N' Roses at 844-955-9550.

0: You know what? I think the spice of life is being happy for other people's success. And, you know, success comes in so many different ways. It's not just money, but like Jon Bon Jovi's finally fully recovered and his vocal cord surgery was a success. He's got all those badass shows at Madison Square Garden. You're calling me right now for Guns N' Roses tickets. This show's going to hit 2 weeks from tomorrow night. I just need you to tell me what animal this is. Oh, it's so adorable. I dream about animals like this.
1: Hey.
0: Hey, you. Who's this?
1: I'm Ashley.
0: Ashley, do you know what animal that was?
1: Was it a dolphin?
0: It was a dolphin, and you've got Guns N' Roses tickets 2 weeks from tomorrow night.
1: Holy crap. Oh, my God. I never win anything.
0: Well, you know your dolphins. And now you've got Guns N' Roses tickets.
1: Awesome.

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12: 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Lamine Yamal, first career World Cup goal!
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At 4:15, I have Five Finger Death Punch tickets. But when I use the word, when I bring up the word catapult, does your mind automatically go to the Battle of Castle Black when Night's Watch fired on the Wildlings? Game of Thrones. I want to use a catapult right now, just like Game of Thrones, to put this in your ear holes.

You know, Dexter Holland, still, his vocals are incredible. And, of course, Noodles is a no-brainer, just shredding it all day long. We are 95 minutes commercial-free. More important than that, the dude singing you this song has his next solo record out on Friday.

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I keep track so that you don't have to. I know it's a Tuesday. We're 14 days into the damn month of July. 2 weeks from Thursday, Five Finger Death Punch and four tour buses will roll into Credit Union One Amphitheater with a tractor trailer of fog machines, instruments, and cool stuff. I want to give you tickets to FFDP in 9 minutes.

Well, that is David Lowery. His guitar slayer is Johnny Hickman. They'll be in Milwaukee this year. It's Rock 95.5, Chicago's rock station. My right index finger is about to push a button on Breaking Benjamin, but now is the time. I want you to call me for Five Finger Death Punch tickets. 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

0: 2 weeks from day after tomorrow, Five Finger Death Punch will be in Tinley Park. 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
1: Tina.
0: Tina, what's up, lady? You're calling for FFDP tickets.
1: Oh, yeah.
0: Tina, this is a new game I designed called Emergency Contact. Do you have one?
1: Joe.
0: Is Joe your significant other?
1: Yep.
0: You got that answer right, Tina, which means you have Five Finger Death Punch tickets.
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1: Now, your chance to win $1,000. Just enter this nationwide keyword on our

I don't know why this always happens to the two of us on a Tuesday. Perhaps this is a good time for both of us to change into something a bit more comfortable. I don't like the term Two for Tuesday. However, there's no way I'm just going to play one song from 3 days.

I mean, at this point, this is the last Tuesday before Creed and Limp Bizkit and Mammoth and Candlebox and Seven Dust arrive for the summer of 99 and beyond tour. Hair Club is 12 minutes away. Would you like me to waive the price of admission? This is such a highly respected club. 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

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Please be advised, 5:10 this afternoon, I'm going to spin the Wheel of Rock. If you're like, hey, Klinger, what is this stupid-ass gimmick you call the Wheel of Rock? I'm going to spin it. Think Wheel of Fortune crammed into a small studio like this. I'm going to spin it, and depending on where it lands, you get concert tickets.

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0: Greg Bissonette is working damn overtime on that entire record, Eat 'em and Smile, and Yankee Rose is so good, man. And of course, David Lee Roth coming straight out of Van Halen in 1986, and well, prior to that, obviously, but like swinging for the fences on Yankee Rose, and like what a great song that is. And I love that Steve Vai was his guitar slayer. It's Rock 95.5, Chicago's rock station. 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
6: 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John 5 has also lent his skills to the new song from Nickelback. And I'm going to tell you right now, it is called Rattle the Cage. 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

In about 11 minutes, the clock hits 5:30, and that is when we do something called Jan Jam. And I know somebody told me that they thought that I dwell on death. And I'm not ripping anybody for saying something like that. I appreciate you sharing those vibes. The idea isn't to dwell on death. The idea is to just keep the spirits of those that are no longer with us alive and well in our hearts and in our ears by playing loud rock music. So if you think about somebody that's no longer with us and you got that one song, let me play it for them at 5:30. Call me and tell me about them. Let's do it today.

You're in an automobile. I stand while I work. I sit to pee. And Jan Jam for Uncle Bob after Foo Fighters on Rock 95.5.

0: Well, it is time for today's Jan Jam. You might be sampling or checking out Rock 95.5 for the very first time. If that's you, welcome aboard, friends. I want to give your ears the red carpet treatment. And every weekday afternoon at 5:30, I do something called Jan Jam. My mom died from cancer about a year and a half ago. Her name was Jan. We play songs for those that we miss like hell and want to celebrate. What's up?
1: Hey, what's up? This is Fred. I got a Jan Jam for you.
0: Fred, I'd love it, man. Who are we playing a song for?
1: My Uncle Bob. He died two years ago, 2024. Wow.
0: Jeff, I'm so sorry to hear about Uncle Bob.
1: Absolutely. He was in great shape.
0: I know you told me you wanted me to play Yes, Owner of a Lonely Heart for Uncle Bob.
1: Underrated.
0: You doing time in traffic?
1: Not going nowhere. I'm driving. Just got Domino's.
0: You went to go pick up Domino's?
1: Yes.
0: Bro, what is that, a $6.99 carryout?
1: No, dude, it was 75 cents. I had my points I used.
0: You got a Domino's pizza for 75 cents?
1: 75 cents, two toppings. I got bacon and black olives.
0: The hand-tossed crust, I'm sure, right?
1: Yeah, just like the hand-tossed one.
0: Yeah, I love it. Dude, you know what? Domino's hand-tossed, I'll eat it every day, bro.
1: I know. People act like it's terrible pizza, but I mean, for the price, it's amazing.
0: You paid 75 cents for dinner.
1: And lunch tomorrow. I can bring the rest to work.
0: To Uncle Bob, it's Jan Jam. Let's go, Fred.
1: Absolutely. Thanks, Klinger. See ya.

0: down with it, awesome. And if not, I can certainly appreciate that too. Fun fact, when I was like this tall living in Bellevue, Washington, outside of Seattle, I remember hearing that song for the very first time, Owner of a Lonely Heart from Yes, and thinking it was Sting's voice and a police song. And so I just happened to look it up, and I guess I wasn't the only one back in the day that sort of thought about that before I really got into the band Yes.
1: We didn't think
0: of- Oh, by the way, I'm not ready to push that button yet. I wanted you to know that I am going to play the brand new shiny song from the band Nickelback. It is a song called Rattle the Cage. John 5 is a guest guitar slayer on the song, and that is next.
1: We didn't think it was possible, but after grueling physical therapy from a anal gland injury, Rocky the Rooster returns to crow out some cash.
2: It's pretty impressive. He's playing hurt.
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9: 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Pedro Porro scored in the 58th minute to double Spain's lead.
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9: 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They'll face the winner of Argentina and England in the final.
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11: I am hearing something for the very first time, and I think you might be hearing it at the same time. It's the brand new song from Nickelback. They've got a new record that will be out October 30th called Everything Under the Sun, and this song is called Rattle the Cage. Now, I want real talk. If you like it, don't be like, oh, Klinger, you know, Nickelback sucks. You suck. Actually, I didn't mean that. You don't suck. So let me just play it and tell me if you like it or not. This is called Rattle the Cage. Guitar work also included by John 5 from Motley Crue.

I do feel like Nickelback brings the heavy. It's Rock 95.5, Chicago's rock station. That is a song that is brand new called Rattle the Cage. Their next record drops October 30th. That's called Everything Under the Sun. John 5 helping up on, I can't even talk. John 5 helping out on guitar on that particular song. We're getting into the 6 o'clock hi-fi. It's covers week again in 9 minutes.

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1: Listen, I'm just as excited to check out the All-Star game as you are, but it is not time for that. It is time for the 6 o'clock Hi-Fi. This is Covers Week, and I want to play you a song, and if you've ever seen this band in concert, they may not play a lot of songs off of their first record, Leave a Whisper. They will always play this one, and when they did it at Welcome to Rockville in the middle of Daytona International Speedway last year, the OG band came down from Jacksonville, which is about an 80-mile trip south to Daytona, and Skynyrd played this song with Shinedown. Their cover is, of course, Simple Man on Rock 95.5.

Well, I just got a text message from my superstar wife. Our daughter, Vera, who's 20 months old right now, is running through the sprinklers for the very first time. Do you remember those times when you were like this tall and you were doing it? It's like cheap fun, cheap summer fun. Hey, I have held back a pair of tickets to the upcoming Taste of Chaos tour, which hits Aragon this year, Hollywood Undead, and In This Moment. You give me 6 minutes, I give you those tickets.

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The four superstars that make music under the name Creed will be in Tinley Park on Sunday night. This Sunday, night before my birthday. For the Summer of 99 and Beyond Festival, don't miss out on night one with Limp Bizkit. That's going to be fun. I want to give you tickets right now to the Taste of Chaos tour that rolls into Aragon this year with Hollywood Undead and In This Moment. 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

0: Well, let that be the ass kicker you needed to pick up the phone so I can hand over Taste of Chaos tour tickets at 844-955-9550.
1: Yeah, I'm going to see him, Klinger. I'm going to the show, brother.
0: What show?
1: In this moment, I'm going to see her.
0: Oh, you're saying you're going because I'm the one giving you tickets to Taste of Chaos right now?
1: Yeah, buddy, that's what I'm saying right now, dude. I'm going to see in this moment.
0: Who's going? What's your name?
1: Hollywood Undead. I'm Jimmy Crane.
0: Jimmy, let's go. Aragon, October 11th. I got you.
1: You're the best, dude. I love your show, and I love Pat Capone, too.
0: Dude, you and I are on the same page. Pat Capone rips.
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2: 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That's rich. 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

You ever met a rock star before? And it's been, it was just like, it was kind of lackluster and you're like, man, but here's the thing. You're in a crabby mood every once in a while. I certainly am. And you can't always have like days you're swinging for the fences 10 out of 10. You see the All-Star Game reference right now. But when I met Ed Kowalczyk from Live, I bet it was maybe 8 years ago. And

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1: from a anal gland injury.
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Listen, you've already been through this. I'm a dad a bit later in life, but I will tell you right now, when I mentioned the text I got from my wife less than a half an hour ago of Vera running through the sprinklers in the front yard, it made me want to put Rock 95.5 on autopilot and go do the same thing.

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